the lost and remember the truth. 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We all imagined how it would end, all the way back at the start. But comfort.

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1: This is the boom shakalak. We make your neck pop and bend up your back in a different style. Sing, Ice MC come back and me dip on a mission. 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

You dig where I come from, baby? 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What you say, girl? Call me a bad girl.

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1: Fellas, I'm ready to get up and do my thing.
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1: I want to get into it, man, you know.
2: Go ahead.
1: Like a sex machine, man.
2: Yeah.
1: Moving, doing it, you know.
2: Yeah.
1: Can I count it off?
2: Go ahead.
1: One, two, three, four.

0: machine. Get on up.
1: Get up.
0: Get on up.
1: Stay on the scene.
0: Get on up.
1: I like a sex machine.
0: Get on up.
1: Wait a minute. 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Then use your palm. 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

Sucesso Berlanda. I don't really even know where to begin or even really what to do. 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
1: If I broke your heart, would you take me back? If I broke my arm, would you sign my cast? When I was young.

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